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3: I'm going on during this time, I feel there's no one to save me. This all or nothing really got away, you're driving me crazy.

slowly drifting away, drifting away. Wave after wave, slowly drifting, drifting away. And it feels like I'm drowning, pulling against the stream.